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0: God bless you, sister Alankar Mani. God bless you, Nekale. Amen.
1: Amen.
2: Very short prayer, please.
1: Amen, amen. Thank you, thank you, thank you, Lord, for such a wonderful evening, Lord, for the way you have been coming and ministering, Lord, to many, in many ways, Lord Jesus, right from the beginning of the worship time, Lord, that had gone on from the handmaidens of the Lord, from Sister Karuna, Sister Grace Jay Ranjan, and even with the poetry, a beautiful poem that was shared, Lord Jesus, from Sister Mary Thangalingam, and following that, Lord, with praying for the workers and also for the nations of the land, and Lord, for the hearers, Lord, and all that has been said and done to honor and glorify you and magnify your name, wherewith, Lord, you have drawn all men unto yourself, Lord, when we glorify and when we lift your name up. And we thank you for the second segment that went on, Lord, with the message, Lord, starting from myself, Lord Jesus, with the Holy Spirit, and also Sister Arundhati, the following message, and the wonderful way, Lord, for the entire hours, Lord, the Bible study that went on the Church of the Pergamos Church, Lord Jesus, what revelation, what unveiling of the scriptures, Lord, coming through, Lord, such revelation. Lord, we thank you for the nuggets that had been shared, for the opening of such revelation of the message, Lord, right from the first two and third chapter, Lord, into the way of unveiling, Lord, just one church alone, Lord, in such a beautiful way, Lord. So many will be touched and saved and come into that knowledge of Lord, what this means, Lord, for the church and even for the world, how it's been entertained, Lord, into the church so much, Lord, that God is comparing, and in the mixed church, Lord, that is coming into being, even this present moment, Lord. But God is, Lord, bringing them out and warning them and giving them, Lord, a time for repentance, Lord, that they would make a difference, Lord, in their lives and come into the proper way of knowing you. And Lord, has got into the word that has been going on also with Pastor Anton Rasanayam, Lord Jesus, with all the idolatry and all the other the religions that have not the gospel message, because only the Lord says through only Jesus Christ there is salvation, and thereby, Lord, all those that come in, Lord Jesus, to come into the knowledge of salvation, I pray in Jesus' name. And we thank for all that, Lord, participation of Brother Mahindran, Lord, to work alongside and do, Lord Jesus, the hosting today, Lord, being with him, leading him and guiding me step of the way right to the end. And also Brother Leslie and Sister Rita, so patiently, Lord, morning till evening, Lord, all these hours, Lord, that has been spent, Lord Jesus, for your honor and for your glory's sake. And be with them, strengthen them, revive them, quicken them, and undertake for every single detail, Lord, from Sangamam Gospel Radio that is going into 210 nations to bless them. I pray in Jesus' name. Amen.

so the Lord has commanded us. I have set you as a light to the Gentiles, that you should be for salvation to the ends of the earth. After this, I will return and will rebuild the tabernacle of David, which has fallen down. I will rebuild its ruins, and I will set it up, so that the rest of mankind may seek the Lord, even all the Gentiles who are called by my name, says the Lord, who does all these things. So they said, believe on the Lord Jesus Christ, and you will be saved,

they might grope for him and find him, though he is not far from each one of us. So now, brethren, I commend you to God and to the word of his grace, which is able to build you up and give you an inheritance

darkness to light, and from the power of Satan to God, that they may receive forgiveness of sins and an inheritance among those who are sanctified by faith in me. That the Christ should suffer, that he would be the first to rise from the dead, and would proclaim light to the Jewish people and to the Gentiles. Therefore, let it be known to you that the salvation of God has been sent to the Gentiles, and they will hear it. For I am not ashamed of the

0: eternal life. To those who by patient continuance in doing good seek glory, honor, and immortality. Tribulation and anguish on every soul of man who does evil, of the Jew first and also of the Greek. But glory, honor, and peace to everyone who works what is good, to the Jew first and also to the Greek. For there is no partiality with God. For as many as have sinned without law will also perish without law. And as many as have sinned in the law will be judged by the law. For not the hearers of the law are just in the sight of God, but the doers of the law will be justified. Even the righteousness of God through faith in Jesus Christ.
1: Praise the Lord, Pastor.
2: Praise the Lord, Dad.

Yet he was not afraid. While others were frightened, David trusted God. He believed that God was greater than any giant. David loved God deeply and wanted his name to be honored. That was what made him different. You are a child of God, and that makes you different too. Whether at school, work, at home, in business, in the bus, or with friends, colleagues, family, neighbors, choose to think and act as God's child.

0: household fellowships and groups of Christians meeting in different homes. That's why in Romans 16 verses 3 to 5 he said, "Greet Priscilla and Aquila and the church that is in their house." Also in the 10th verse he said, "Salute them which are of Aristobulus household," and continued in the 11th verse to say, "Greet them that be in of the household of Narcissus, which are in the Lord." These are not merely families, these were churches, living expressions and extensions of Paul's ministry. It reveals something profound. The church is not a building, it's the people of God. Hallelujah. The early church was organized as many churches, yet one body. It might have been several gatherings, but each was alive, active, and connected. The Bible says, "And they continued daily one accord in the temple and breaking bread from house to house." This is in Acts 2 verse 46. There was a large gathering, but there were also smaller fellowships where they shared the word, prayed together, and grew together. Hallelujah. This kind of structure made the church strong and indestructible. Even in times of persecution, it continued to thrive. You may destroy a building, but you cannot destroy the church. As long as the people are there, the church is there. This is why fellowship is so important. Wherever Christians gather in the name of the Lord, He is present, and that's the church. The Lord Jesus emphasized the power of the smallest assembly when He said, "For where two or three are gathered together in My name, there I am in midst of them," in Matthew 18 verse 20. Glory to God. So don't reduce the church to a location or a structure. Understand its true nature. It's the living body of Christ expressed through His people in fellowship, in unity, and in purpose. Be part of that expression. Strengthen it. Build it. That's how the church grows. And the kingdom advances from glory to glory. Hallelujah. Let's pray. Please repeat after me. Dear Father, I thank You for making me a part of the church, the living body of Christ. I function actively in fellowship, contributing to the growth and strengthening of others. Through me, Your life is expressed and Your kingdom is advanced today. In Jesus' name we prayed. Amen. God bless you all. See you tomorrow.
1: Recording stopped.

Abba Father, we praise you. Administrator of justice and advocate, we glorify you. Adam, the last Adam, we exalt you. Alpha and Omega, Almighty God, we worship you. Altogether lovely, Lord, you are the Amen and Ancient of Days, and we bow before you. Anointed, Apostle, Author of eternal salvation, Author and Finisher of our faith, thank you, Lord. You are beloved, the beginning of God's creation, begotten of the Father. We worship you, Bishop of our souls, blessed, the blemishless Lamb, the bread of life. We honor you. You are the bridegroom, the bright and morning star, the brightness of his glory, the branch of righteousness. How we love you. Bundle of myrrh, Christ, our intercessor, the chief shepherd, chief among 10,000, comforter of Zion, consuming fire. We are in awe before you, Lord. Conqueror of the devil, the cornerstone, our counselor and covenant. Lord, you are creator of heaven and earth, creator of the firmament in the midst of the waters, creator of all the stars, creator of the ends of the earth. We bow before you. You, the crucified and risen Lord, the dayspring, deliverer Jesus, the deliverer from the lion's mouth. Thank you. We adore you, for you are the desire of all nations, the dew of Israel, the diadem of beauty, and we worship you. You are door of the sheep, elect, Emmanuel, eternal life and everlasting Father. We praise you.

Abba Father, we praise you. Administrator of justice and advocate, we glorify you. Adam, the last Adam, we exalt you. Alpha and Omega, Almighty God, we worship you. Altogether lovely, Lord, you are the Amen and Ancient of Days, and we bow before you. Anointed, Apostle, Author of eternal salvation, Author and Finisher of our faith, thank you, Lord. You are beloved, the beginning of God's creation, begotten of the Father. We worship you, Bishop of our souls, blessed, the blemishless Lamb, the bread of life. We honor you. You are the bridegroom, the bright and morning star, the brightness of his glory, the branch of righteousness. How we love you. Bundle of myrrh, Christ, our intercessor, the chief shepherd, chief among 10,000, comforter of Zion, consuming fire, we are in awe before you, Lord, conqueror of the devil, the cornerstone, our counselor and covenant. Lord, you are creator of heaven and earth, creator of the firmament in the midst of the waters, creator of all the stars, creator of the ends of the earth. We bow before you. You, the crucified and risen Lord, the dayspring, deliverer Jesus, the deliverer from the lion's mouth. Thank you. We adore you, for you are the desire of all nations, the dew of Israel, the diadem of beauty, and we worship you. You are door of the sheep, elect, Emmanuel, eternal life and everlasting Father. We praise you.

Abba Father, we praise you. Administrator of justice and advocate, we glorify you. Adam, the last Adam, we exalt you. Alpha and Omega, Almighty God, we worship you. Altogether lovely, Lord, you are the Amen and Ancient of Days, and we bow before you. Anointed, Apostle, Author of eternal salvation, Author and Finisher of our faith, thank you, Lord. You are beloved, the beginning of God's creation, begotten of the Father. We worship you. Bishop of our souls, blessed, the blemishless Lamb, the bread of life, we honor you. You are the bridegroom, the bright and morning star, the brightness of his glory, the branch of righteousness.